Ecstasy. 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Ecstasy. Ecstasy. Ecstasy. Ecstasy. Ecstasy. Ecstasy. Ecstasy. Ecstasy. Ecstasy. Ecstasy. Ecstasy. Ecstasy.

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0: 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Green Guthrie, Sylvester, you know, some he'd be throwing a drag by the police, the Clash. That's what gets me about today's shit. 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Like, you know.

0: 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Free. Anything else? 98.1.
1: I'm sorry, is that funny? Are you stand-up comic? Is that what you do now?
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1: This is my church. This is where I heal my hurts.

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This is where I heal my hurts. It's in natural grace, or watching young life shape. It's in minor keys. Solution.

The poetic justice of cause and effect. 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This is my church. 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